0: SWR 3.
1: All y'all radios out there. 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Yeah, Aisha. All my sisters, yeah.

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1: Yeah, you know you need a second song, right?
0: Oh, we have it. We have a second and a third and a fourth. We have a lot of songs ready to come out.
1: Ah, Sie haben noch ein paar geheime Songs. Dann ist ja alles gut.